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2: 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With lovers and friends, I still can recall. 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

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Memories lose their meaning when I think of love as something new. 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

0: 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Anyway, one cannot find love by searching for it. It comes to us unbidden when we give it to others.
1: Yes?
0: Will you play something gay?
1: Yes?
2: ¿La buena música murió?
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